0: I said, eeny, meeny, miny, mo, I'm gonna hold on tight and never let go, cause I'm addicted to the radio addiction show on KOTO Radio. Yeah, man, this is Pato Banton, live and direct. Tuning into the number one station that rocks this nation with positive vibration, Radio Addiction and KOTO. A non-commercial, listener-supported, IRI community radio station in Telluride, Colorado. Let me now tell you, man, Guan, Jalove. I said, eeny, meeny, miny, moe, I'm gonna hold on tight and never let go to the rhythm of the drum and the bass line that sends sweeter music our shivers down my spine, sweeter music on Radio Addiction Show. 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
1: Guan.
2: Thank you. Thank you, Crop Circles, for a wonderful afternoon of rock and radio.
1: It was pretty fun.
2: I could tell. I walked in and you just,
1: yeah.
2: You were in your element doing your thing and looking.
1: The smile probably tells it all. Mm-hmm. And I'm looking at your smile and it's like, holy, what in the heck is going to go on tonight?
2: Can they hear smiles? Do you think people can hear the smile?
1: I think they can.
2: You think they can? Because they can't really see it. They're not here.
1: Yes.
2: They're not here.
1: They see it because... And they probably don't see it, but they're smiling too.
2: I hope so.
1: So if you find yourself smiling.
2: Or dancing. Spontaneous dancing.
1: Sweet.
2: Feeling moved by the music, the message. That's the whole point of my show. I am Debonair. This is Radio Addiction, my Saturday night therapy for July 26th. It's therapy. It's totally therapy. I feel so much better. 3 hours. I don't cry. But I dance.
1: Well, I'll tell you, I listen to some of your stuff, moved. It brings a tear to my eye. It's just that good, so I'm looking forward to some of that.
2: Yeah, I'm into the message.
1: Cheers. Anyway, I love you, lady.
2: Praise
1: you. Rock and roll.
2: Thanks.
1: And people feel that because it's for real.
2: Amen.
1: Sweet.
2: All right, so I'm going to, I've got a bunch of things kind of already curated, but not necessarily all 3 hours. You could call me 970-728-4333 if you need to get a hold of me or you have maybe an appropriate request that goes with what I'm playing, if you get my vibe. And in the meantime, I hope you keep it tuned to KOTO out of Telluride and KOOK out of Ridgeway. 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Those are all the stations on your FM dial in the local listening area, depending on where you are. 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I got it. It's free. It's KOTO. I love it. I can carry KOTO with me everywhere. It's amazing. So however you're listening, thank you. Much love. I hope you like the messages that come through the music this evening and feel inspired to dance or make love or something like that.
1: Make love?
2: You know, I heard that. My friend
1: make
2: once said
1: love?
2: That my show is really good.
1: Let love rule. Let love rule.
2: I think it just happens spontaneously.
1: If you're close, I mean, if you're like close to someone, you can make love. I get it.
2: It's the music that is very much supportive of that behavior.
1: I like
2: that. Thank you.
1: Don't eat the mushrooms.
2: I didn't say it. Somebody else told it. Said it to me.
1: I mean, go ahead and eat the mushrooms.
2: Yeah. Either way.

You're in a mood. You're a little anxious, but with gratitude. Underneath the blankets in a spinning room. Staring

1 minute past the hour of 7 o'clock here in Telluride, Colorado. I'm Deb on air. This is my radio addiction therapy show. It's 3 hours of mostly uninterrupted, commercial-free music. Reggae. Mostly reggae as well. Although that wasn't. That's one of my other favorite artists, Pentatonic. Heard of them? Usually it's their Christmas music that I play, but that's why I was excited to play something else by them. Out of season, so to say. Anyway, I'm going to do a community calendar reading and a weather update, and then we'll get back to the therapy, the music. This is KOTO out of Telluride and KOOK out of Ridgeway. I'm going to start with birthdays for today, Saturday, July 25th. These are the ones we know about. There's got to be millions more, but I like this little list. I previewed it. I think I can pronounce every name, so, but just in case, I always give the disclaimer. If I mispronounce your name, I do apologize in advance. It is bound to happen one of these times. So, a very merry happy birthday to the following: Matt LeBlanc, Walter Payton, Evan James Springsteen, David Eckley, Micah Page, Heather Widland, Leo Bennett, and David Church. And there's probably lots of people celebrating anniversaries. There's a fuzzy on the microphone that's bothering me. Yeah, lots of things to celebrate. All right, I will now jump into the calendar. Just a big PSA, FYI, here on the sneeze guard. There is free dried firewood. You just have to go pick it up. 109 West Serapio. That's in Aldesoro. Let's go get it. All right. Tonight. So it started a half an hour ago, but the movie hasn't. Telluride Mountain Village Owners Association, TMVOA. They're presenting Movies Under the Stars. 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It's at the Conference Center Plaza. It's at 6:30 p.m. Long games, sidewalk chalk, bouncy house, face painting, and more. And the film will start at dusk. It's called Goat. Also tonight, it is the final night, closing night, for Telluride Theaters, Shakespeare in the Park production of Henry V. It starts at 8 p.m., so you could still get in on the action. It's at the Town Park stage. I'm sure they'll have tickets for sale there. Should probably be in line now. It's action, humor, romance, all abound in Shakespeare's iconic war drama. Tickets are also available online, TellurideTheater.org. Sunday, July 26th. Breathe. Stretch. This is tomorrow. 11 to 12 p.m. This is a reset gentle yoga taught by Kristen Mallord. It is free. It is accessible class, open to all levels. No prior experience needed. Do feel free to bring your own mat. The library does have them. Bolsters and blocks and blankets as well to use. Again, the class is free, but donations to support the instructor are welcome. Monday, July 27th and Tuesday, July 28th, the Mountain Village is offering free electronics recycling. This will be from noon to 6 p.m. in the Meadows parking lot. That's down there at the base of Chair 1. Residents are encouraged to take advantage of this free opportunity to recycle their electronics responsibly. For more information, please contact Kieran at 970-369-8601 or LKIRN at mountainvillage.org. That's mtnvillage.org. Okay. Also, very important and somewhat related to the Mountain Village or anybody coming from, like, say, Rico or beyond, southern direction up to Telluride.
From Monday, July 27th through Thursday, July 30th, CDOT will be performing paving work on Highway 145 just outside of the Mountain Village. The work will run from Mountain Village Boulevard to Elk Run, so that's mile markers 70 to 68. Drivers entering and exiting the highway at Mountain Village will be guided by flaggers through the intersection. This will take place again Monday through Thursday, 7:30 a.m. to 6 p.m. Drivers should expect full stops and alternating traffic with 15 to 30 minute delays. And then also Monday, July 27th, the Telluride Film Festival and TMVOA will invite residents and visitors to the next installment of Village Film Nights with a special screening of Steven Spielberg's Disclosure Day. Came out in 2026, rated PG-13, it's 145 minutes. Again, Monday, July 27th, 7 p.m. at the Telluride Conference Center. Tuesday, July 28th, Telluride Science's next Town Talk will take place at 6 p.m. The doors open, program at 6:30. The subject this week will be climate and energy. The world needs both more energy and a stable climate. Delivering both is one of the defining challenges of our time. This week's Town Talk will be held at the Opera House. As I said, doors at 6, program 6:30. It is free and open to the public, but RSVP is required. Next day, Wednesday, it says July 28th, so I hope it's the next day, Wednesday, July 29th, but it could possibly be Tuesday, July 28th. I don't know which part was mixed up, but probably Wednesday. Join the recently retired horticulturist Yvette Henson for a plant and flower ID walk and talk. This is being presented by the library. Yvette will share years of expertise as she identifies native plants. Space will fill up fast, so sign up today for this informative experience. You will meet at the County Park and Ride Lot in Lawson Hill near the bus stop. Participants will walk to the valley floor. Adults and teens only, please. Thursday, July 30th. It's going to be so fun. Kodo's Neighborhood Concert Series is back. And Kodo's Live at the Drive music series will kick off with Big Something Unplugged. So Thursday, July 30th, 5 to 8 p.m. right here in the driveway. Purple House on Pine, 207 North Pine Street. And it's free. There is a cash bar, food trucks, and obviously an adorable, loving, wonderful community not to be missed. I'll see you there. And in addition to that, if you happen to have some KOTO swag hanging around in your closet, in a box in your garage, and I don't know, just not using it, and thinking maybe let it go, but you don't really want to let it go, but man, if it was going to raise money for KOTO again, consider donating it. We're going to have a KOTO Community Radio memorabilia sale at that Live at the Drive concert on July 30th. You could mail it to us, P.O. Box 1069. That's Telluride, Colorado, 81435. You could just drop it off here, Purple House on Pine, 207 North Pine Street. Thanks in advance. Anything else on the calendar? I don't think so. If you want to read the calendar, it is on our website, koto.org. You know, lots of cool things are on our website. Calendar, donate button, streaming button, all sorts of cool things. All right, how about a weather update? So this is via the National Weather Service. Currently, the thermometer here in the studio, you know, we're in the heart of Telluride, 68 degrees. It's lovely out. A little overcast. Nice cloud coverage. Lots of mini little rainstorms today. Nothing too bad or too long or too dangerous. Haven't heard of any mudslides today. There's been so many in the last, like, week or so. But yeah, it's a little overcast, but beautiful. Things are green. The flowers are popping.
68 degrees. Sun's about to set, you know, at some point here, next hour and a half or so. We expect it to be a low of 55, and there is a 40% chance of scattered thunderstorms and should continue to be mostly cloudy. Tomorrow is a high of 78 with a 60 to 70% chance of showers and thunderstorms. Let's hope the lightning is to a minimum. We just don't need any more fires. Tomorrow's low will be 54, and again, a continued 40% chance of precipitation in the evening and mostly cloudy all of the time. Monday, we expect a high of 78, low of 55, and we have anywhere from 80 to 20% chance of thunderstorms. It will start out sunny, and then it'll be stormy, like really intense, but then it'll taper off into the evening and be mostly cloudy. Tuesday's exact same story, starting out sunny. So it's the monsoonal pattern where it's nice in the AM, but the storms will roll in, and they'll roll in fast and hard, 80% chance, high of 77 on Tuesday. So you don't want to be in the high country when that happens, especially if there is lightning involved. But that chance of precipitation has practically dissipated by Tuesday evening with a low of 54, but I guess there's still a chance and should be mostly cloudy. Wednesday, we're also expecting a high of 76. And of course, the forecast of storms. Let's see if that changes at all throughout the week. Yeah, I don't see a day that's any different. So monsoonal with highs in the 70s and lows in the 50s. 76 on Wednesday, low of 53. Thursday, same thing, high of 76, low of 53. Friday, same thing, high of 78, low of 53. And then next Saturday, still a chance of showers and thunderstorms. Mostly sunny, but a high near 77. That is our extended forecast via the National Oceanic and Atmospheric Administration website. And as always, my pleasure to bring to you. We get back to the therapy, the music. Let's see what I have queued up. All right. 13 minutes past 7. If you would like to get a hold of me this evening, you can. The number is 970-728-4333 here in the studio, live and direct. I'm Deb on Air. 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And KOTO.org worldwide. Thank you for listening, however you're listening. This is Omale, and the song's called Holy Ghost. I hope you enjoy it.

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Otherwise known as Deb on Air. This is my therapy show. 3 hours of uninterrupted, commercial-free, mostly reggae. 2 hours down, one to go. And 9 p.m., Field Notes Radio will come in. Great new DJ that we have here. You love her. She does a great show. In fact, the next song I start my next session with was one I heard on her show. So thank you for the inspiration, Field Notes Radio. She'll probably go till at least 11 o'clock, if not later. Otto will take over when she's done until tomorrow morning at bright and early, 6 a.m., second star from the right. 8 a.m. is NPR's Weekend Edition. 9 a.m. Code Talker. And then 11 a.m. should be Beatles Brunch, probably with Bearable, but I don't know that for a fact. Anyway, that's coming up. That's the Kodo schedule. I've only got 1 hour left and more music than I can squeeze into 1 hour, so I'm going to do my best to get it all in there. But if you need to get a hold of me here in the studio, the number is 970-728-4333. And we can be found on one of the following 5 stations on your FM dial, depending on where you are in the local listening area. 91.7, 89.3, 105.3, 100.3, or 90.3. 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So however you are listening, thank you so much for listening to KOTO out of Telluride and KOOK out of Ridgeway and to my show. I hope you all enjoy this. 1 more hour uninterrupted.

Okay, hope this hit the spot for you too. I'll be back on the air next Sunday, 9 to 11 a.m. Different vibe. Tomorrow, you can look forward to The Code Talker at 9 o'clock, Beatles Brunch at 11, The Spice of Life at noon, and The Galloping Groove at 2, followed by DJ Hideout at 4 o'clock. To start out the evening, at 6 o'clock, you can hear Sunday Evening Classical, and at 9 is Dogbane. All right, I hope you're having a great Saturday night. 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

is almost 11 o'clock. And that's going to wrap it up for me, Field Notes Radio. Pleasure being with you this evening. Thanks so much for having your radio on. DJ Otto is up next. Have a great night.

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1: Yo, yo, this is your man, Mr. Greenweeds, all the way from the Go Ill. And when we down in Telluride, we listen to 91.7 Koto FM, rocking all the time. Liquid Soul representing.
0: Peace.
1: Peace.

0: So we're losing physical proximity, obviously, through computer technology. Anything else?
1: I think we're losing intimacy. You can only love somebody that you know well. The average father in the U.S. spends less than 30 seconds communicating with his own children.
0: So we're losing physical communities. Anything else?
1: Anonymity, particularly in cyberspace, where you feel like you can get away with almost anything, from the family on up to the nation state.
0: So we're losing chat rooms and online salons and communication. Anything else?
1: Well, the capacity for self-deception, or what we might call interest groups. And I don't think those are communities.
0: So we're losing what the internet is promoting, and cyber libertarianism. Anything else?
1: I think that the internet does promote sitting alone instantly, becoming absolute to reality. Do you have a grasp of reality? The way things really are in the world is deadly. We need to spend as much time seeking all other ways of knowing.
0: So we're losing physical wisdom. Anything else?
1: I think our relationships are weaker, and I think the search for God is important. And I think ultimate reality still is important in the world today. And I think the best past that gives us some light on the future is that we are so connected to the continuity with the significant technologies around where we eat. It's very interesting. Where we come together, where we take our time, that's the way it's going to be, and we're going to get to know one another again. And in fact, I think life is a big mistake. I put intimacy with God in the discussion so he can protect people who feel that they love one another because we're not looking at reality. That's the way it's going to be. Especially those things that were funny.
0: So we're losing computer technology. Anything else?

You're in tune with KOTO Telluride and KOOK Ridgeway. Also, KOTO Translators, K287 CC Placerville, K207 AS Telluride and Pandora, K262 DL Norwood, and K207 AU Ophir.

0: When it comes to vaping, the truth can get clouded. So let's make it clear. Vaping is not safe for kids, teens, or young adults. It's just not.
1: Because vaping can put microscopic particles into your lungs.
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We'd like to bring on one more very good friend of ours. Bob Dylan.

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0: Socrates said, the unexamined life is not worth living. At NPR, we consider the questions to be just as important as the answers. This is Neil Conan from NPR News. Discovering the secrets of the universe and ourselves requires curiosity. Looking in?
1: When doctors want to speed up childbirth, they sometimes give women a hormone called oxytocin or Pitocin. But researchers know your brain also makes this hormone when you're with someone you trust.
0: Or looking out.
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0: 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Si ha contestado sí a alguna de estas preguntas, no está solo.
1: No todos los que están atrapados por el alcohol son alcohólicos. 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
0: Llame al 1-888-4-ALANON o visite alanon.org.

turn on. It's a long, hard road from San Antonio to home. Sometimes you gotta make it on your own. Some nights when you lie down, all you feel is all alone. It's a long, hard road from San Antonio to home. Oh, Malin, there's something you should know. It's good to win, but it's the heart that matters most. It's a young man's game, at least that's what they say. Young men don't always have that much to say. I've listened to the songs, man, they all sound the same.

Hey, how's it going? This is Ethan from The Great Funkteer. I just wanted to give a shout out to Kodo. They put on great events, and we are very stoked that they had us for the last street dance. Last winter, we opened for Ralph Dinosaur, and we had a great time. There's probably like 2,000 people up there. Always going to come to Kodo events, always going to be excited about seeing what Kodo does next. Hopefully they do something in the ice skating rink next winter. Out!

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0: Okay, Rod, you've got a...
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0: You've got a go for egress.
2: Beautiful.
0: And just take it slow.
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I must have left it in my pocket with my Christianity and my rocket. I'm binging hard on Annette Bening and listening to R.E.M. again. Begin to begin, over and over. 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I am not in Kansas, where I am, I don't know where.

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3: 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Is that recording?
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0: 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I hear the hooves beat.
1: Good morning. You are listening to KOTO Radio in Telluride, Colorado, and KOOK Radio, Ridgeway, Colorado. It is Sunday morning, July 26th. My, how the days fly by. They fly by. The weather forecast for today is isolated showers and then thunderstorms. Chance of precipitation is 90%. The high is near 78 and the wind is calm. And then pretty much all week, there's some chance of showers and thunderstorms. I don't know where you live in the area. You probably, possibly, likely don't even live in the area and you're listening in, but it's like hit and miss. We went to dinner with some people last night, and so yesterday I was really bummed because we didn't get any rain, whereas the two or three days before we got a lot of rain. And so I needed to water the garden, and my daughter Caitlin did it for me because it still like dries out so quickly. But they said they got really good rain for about an hour, and we live, I don't know, 10, 20 miles apart from each other. Probably like 10 or less as the crow flies. And so these thunderstorms are like that. You might get them, you might not. You might get a lot of rain, you might get a little bit of rain. But anyway, hoping we get some rain at my house today. At least for Telluride, there is rain in the forecast every single day this week. With highs in the 70s, it's pretty warm this morning. It's 56 degrees outside the studio. It was 62 at my house. So one of those warm nights that hasn't really cooled off by morning. We get a few of those, but it's so nice to live where we don't really need air conditioning. Okay, so we're going to start out with Switchfoot. I always loved the messages of their songs. I think this is a newer song, Beautiful Life.

So maybe it's a Pollyanna idea, but I don't think so. I think hope comes from God, and never losing hope comes from God. The Bible says that God makes everything beautiful in its time. Though outwardly we are wasting away, yet inwardly we are being renewed day by day. For we are God's handiwork, created in Christ Jesus to do good works, which God prepared in advance for us to do.

something that's on my mind a lot because I hear it a lot from other people. So it's like something that's really part of our human nature, that we're created by God. And then some people call it a God-shaped hole. So we have this yearning for something that's greater than ourselves. And we have this want to know what our purpose is and what we're created to do. And it's really simple and it's not simple. You know, the starting point is that God created us, right? God created us. That's the starting point. And then he made us uniquely ourselves. And he wants us to talk to him and ask him, like, who we are and what did he create us for? And basically, he just created us to fellowship with him and to, like, show who he is to the world and bring who he is to the world. And that's it, basically, in a nutshell. But each of us is unique, so we have to find how that purpose is. So our jobs are not our identity. Our genetics aren't really our identity. Our identity is found in God and being children of God and then who he uniquely made us. In Psalms 139, Lord, you know everything there is to know about me. You perceive every movement of my heart and soul, and you understand my every thought before it enters my mind. You are so intimately aware of me, Lord. You read my heart like an open book, and you know all the words I'm about to speak before I even start a sentence. You know every step I will take before my journey even begins. You've gone into my future to prepare the way, and in kindness you follow behind me to spare me from the harm of my past. You have laid your hand on me. This is just too wonderful, deep, and incomprehensible. Your understanding of me brings me wonder and strength. Where could I go from your spirit? Where could I run and hide from your face? If I go up to heaven, you're there. If I go down to the realm of the dead, you're there too. If I fly with wings into the shining dawn, you're there. If I fly into the radiant sunset, you're there waiting. Wherever I go, your hand will guide me. Your strength will empower me. It's impossible to disappear from you or to ask the darkness to hide me, for your presence is everywhere, bringing light into my night. There is no such thing as darkness with you. The night to you is as bright as the day. There's no difference between the two. You formed my innermost being, shaping my delicate inside and my intricate outside, and wove them all together in my mother's womb. I thank you, God, for making me so mysteriously complex. Everything you do is marvelously breathtaking. It simply amazes me to think about it. How thoroughly you know me, Lord. You even formed every bone in my body when you created me in the secret place, carefully, skillfully, shaped me from nothing to something. You saw who you created me to be before I became me, before I'd ever seen the light of day. The number of days you planned for me were already recorded in your book. Every single moment you are thinking of me. How precious and wonderful to consider that you cherish me constantly in every thought. Oh God, your desires toward me are more than the grains of sand on every shore. When I wake each morning, you're still with me.

0: I am going to do the job line. Just a couple things on the job line this morning. KOTO is looking for a Monday 6 to 9 a.m. DJ every other week. 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Which reminds me, if you want to give me a call, 728-4333. 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This morning we're, so far, sometimes God gets me on a different road, like rabbit trails, whatever. I'll come thinking, in the week, I'm going to talk about this. And most of the time I don't talk about that. I get here and I feel something else. But I was saying earlier, you know, a lot of people say they don't know what they're supposed to do. They don't know who they are. So what I've learned in seeking the same questions is what our identity is and what it isn't. And the stable, secure, always solid ground identity is that God created us and He loves us. So that makes us very, very valuable. If we're valuable to the God of the universe, we are valuable in this world. And He gives us our uniqueness, because there's nobody like us. And He made us like we are in our uniqueness. And those uniquenesses are to fellowship with Him and other people and to show who He is through our lives. So I'll just, as I think of them, I put a couple things into the playlist. We will play those things and talk about those things. Not that I am a total expert on this, just what I'm finding.
1: We had learned over years from experience that you cannot let something like that give you an identity. We don't get our identity from things that happen to us, from circumstances that are negative that you suddenly find yourself caught up into. Because we're naturally wondering, we're naturally thinking, God, why? Why did this happen to me? But, you know, if you ask that question in the bad circumstances, you also have to ask it in the good circumstances. If you suddenly inherit $500,000, then you have to say, God, why me? But we tend to only ask that question when we find ourselves in really dire circumstances. So why is a terrible question to ask, because you probably will never know why. God's not obligated to tell you why. And we don't understand the huge, gigantic picture of how God's orchestrating the universe and your part in it, your part in this drama that we call the kingdom of God. So one, we don't want to ask the why question. The question we do want to ask is, God, what do you want me to know?

I love that song. I want to leave my maker's mark too. But there's just something about that song that bothers me. Sometimes I ignore stuff, you know, because who am I to like be judging people's songs and what they say? I hope my rights outweigh my wrongs, or something like that is what they said. And don't we all? But that's a works thing. And none of my rights could ever outweigh the wrongs. Only Jesus. Jesus's sacrifice. Jesus coming to earth. Jesus living in front of us of who God is and what he wants for us. And this beautiful, beautiful, broad world. Jesus didn't do anything wrong, and yet he took my wrong. So my wrongs, my rights don't have to outweigh my wrongs, because they never, ever will. But his being and his acts and his sacrifice far, far, far, far, far outweigh my wrongs. And so that's what matters. But yes, he gave me an

0: Okay. I was going to say this is a rabbit trail, but I think it circles back to what we're talking about. And the song I saw in the playlist, because I just pray and the songs that jump out to me, I put them in the playlist. Sometimes I end up with too many songs or not enough songs. So I had too many this week. So I've been just, you know, asking God, which ones do you want to take out? So I was like, should I take this one out? And I'm glad I didn't, because it reminded me of something. And then it kind of circles back around to something that I was going to share with you already. So this is just a song about the devil. We'll call him the devil. And he's like, where is the lyric in here? But it is actually a scripture. And I was like, so we threw you to the ground, you will exist no more. So in Luke 10, it's the telling the story of how Jesus sent 70 people out as sort of like to just go into the surrounding village or villages and to do the things that he'd been doing. So he was giving them authority to cast out demons and heal the sick. And when they returned to Jesus, they were ecstatic with joy, telling him, Lord, even the demons obeyed us when we commanded them in your name. Jesus replied, while you were ministering is implied, and I want you to keep this thought because I'm going to say something at the end. While you were ministering, I watched Satan topple until he fell suddenly from heaven like lightning to the ground. Now you understand that I have imparted to you my authority to trample over his kingdom. You will trample upon every demon before you and overcome every power Satan possesses. Absolutely nothing will harm you as you walk in this authority. However, your real source of joy isn't merely that these spirits submit to your authority, but that your names are written in the journals of heaven and that you belong to God's kingdom. This is the true source of your authority. So that verse, you know, I'd read it before. I saw you, Jesus told him, I saw Satan fall like lightning. I always thought it was when he died on the cross. And Satan isn't in heaven because he's a good person. He was in heaven because he was a created angel that God created, and he fell, like he desired the worship that only belonged to God. And so Satan is still, as all the angels, still under God's authority. So he has to go to God and give an account for what he's doing. And so I find it so mind-blowing and empowering that when Jesus sent them out and they were doing the things that he did, bringing the kingdom of God to the communities, that's when Satan fell like lightning from heaven to the ground. And that's where he remains to this day. And we kind of just think, oh my gosh, he's so powerful. He has some power, but we have more power because Jesus loves us. He has no authority because he lost that. He gave it away, and we are part of what took it from him by doing the things God wanted us to do. So I will circle back around. We were talking earlier about identity. And so identity, and I'll talk about later what I've learned that is not. But last year, about this time, I went to Redding, California, and I went to the School of the Prophets. I've talked about it before. It just changed my life. Like, it was just awesome. But we practiced giving each other words, like asking God to tell us things about people that would encourage them. And so one of the exercises we did was we were supposed to pray over people, their identities. You know, like dearly loved children of God, created to fellowship with him and bring his, who he is, to the earth, just like those 70 did when they were given authority by Jesus to cast out demons and heal the sick. And they were just so amazed that they could do that. And Jesus, you know, affirmed what they did had power. And he was very, very excited for them. Even though he told them, don't just celebrate that the demons are subject to you, but celebrate that you are in the journals of heaven. You're in the books of heaven. That's where you belong. So that's what we celebrate the most. But anyway, I forget how we did it, but we broke into teams and we had to pray. We had to ask God, tell me something about this person's identity. And then they prayed it. And, you know, very often when we hear what God thinks about us, it'll be like, whoa, because God doesn't make junk, right? He created us to do really cool things for him because he's amazing. So when we're like following after him, why shouldn't we be amazing too? Oh, good. I got this set up. So hopefully this plays. So anyway, I'm just going to share what somebody shared about me. And I'm thinking, oh my gosh, I know that's kind of true, but whoa, I didn't know you saw me that way. And so I'll just share this so you can get an idea. I feel like I can share mine, shouldn't share other people's.
1: Can I put my hand on your shoulder?
2: Yes.
1: Okay, Holy Spirit, I thank you for Yvette. I thank you. You know her identity. Thank you, Jesus. You reveal it to her now. Thank you, Lord. Thank you, Jesus. Thank you, Jesus. Ooh. Yvette, I see you as a warrior. You are a warrior. You are a warrior that embraces your armor because you know its value. You know the value the king has assigned to your armor, and you know that he stands behind it. You know that he stands behind the sword. And you are a fierce warrior. A fierce warrior with stamina. I see your sword work, almost like you're fencing. The word that has been imparted to you, that you wield with your sword, is a double-edged sword, sharp and dividing even bone and marrow. You are skilled with the word.
0: Anyway, that's really cool because I sort of know that's true, but don't see myself quite that fierce. But anyway, so if that's who God's made me to be as a warrior, we don't wrestle against flesh and blood. We wrestle against that stupid devil and the things that he's trying to do. And our weapons are mighty through God to the pulling down of strongholds. She gave a reference to the Word of God. The Word of God is a sword. It's a double-edged sword. It divides. It divides and it separates out what is true and what isn't. And it's the Word of God that gives us power. And so that's an example of an identity word that I got.

Stewing, always being informed, stewing. And Jesus says that a good tree produces good fruit and a bad life. It will be your identity, number one. I mean, that's what we see in Scripture. When they were ended, the days of fasting, he was hungry. This is Luke chapter 4. The devil said, the liar said to him, if you are the Son of God. Like, we're not sure that's true. And even in the garden, when this same liar comes to Eve, it's the question of, did God really say? It's the idea of, like, who are you? Is God really talking to you? And is what God says true? So the focal point of the attack here in Luke 4 is, if you are the Son of God, then what? Then prove it. If God calls you an identity, then prove that that's true. Or is it even really true? Then command the stone to be made bread because you're hungry. And if that's your true identity, then use that identity to self-protect and self-promote is really going to be the whole theme. If the

So we've been talking about identity, and I think before we know what we're supposed to do, you know, I'm kind of at a, I mean, I know some of the things I'm supposed to do, I guess. I just don't always like the place God has me and the things he has me doing. They just don't seem important enough to me. They don't, to me, they're not like contributing a lot, even though I know they're contributing. And so that's my problem, right? Not God's problem. I shouldn't be measuring myself by worldly standards. I should just be doing what he wants me to do with a cheerful heart. And I'm pretty good about doing it with a cheerful heart, but then I downplay it as not important. But anyway, that's not what I meant to say. At my dad's memorial, people were telling funny stories about my dad. And so I'm like, I can't think of a funny story about my dad, but it just drew a blank in that area. But, you know, I do remember things that my dad said to me that were that built me up. And I know scripturally it's fathers that give identity and speak identity. So if that's a broken relationship, that identity can be broken too, because humans are humans. And so we need our identity from our Heavenly Father. But I made the comment about that fathers give us identity. And it was my father who spoke over me a couple of things. One of them probably was my identity, and the other one was just a gift. It was just him highlighting a gift, but I'd seen that as an identity. So that gift was my dad saw that I loved plants and that I was good with plants, and he was like, you should go to college and major in horticulture because you would be good at that. And so that was very empowering to me, because it was affirming a gift I had, and it did give a lot of affirmation, I guess, to that gift. But it was a gift, not my identity. So our identity is not our job. It's not our gifts. It's not our brokenness. It's not, well, I'm hot-headed and people in my family have always been hot-headed, or I'm Irish, so I'm hot-headed, or whatever. That is not our identity. So anyway, our identity is who God says we are, not our gifts, our callings. Those things are temporary. They might be assignments that God uses to fulfill his purpose for us on the earth, but they're not our identity.

Identity is the only organizing principle for any organism. No organism can form around any other concept other than identity, because being informs doing, always being informs doing. And Jesus says that a good tree produces good fruit and a bad tree produces bad fruit. That's the being informs doing. So as we explored that more and more beyond scripture out into, you know, what Paul says, if you look at creation, you see even the invisible qualities of God. So when we looked at creation and we look at science and we look at our universe, it's all based on identity. It's all based on authentic identity produces healthy systems. A corrupted identity produces cancerous, parasitic results. Identity

while songs like that should cause us to fall on our knees before God in worship of how holy He is, they aren't to leave us there in a place of groveling, because this is what God says about us. Anyone in Christ is a new creation. The old life is gone, and a new life has begun. You are God's handiwork, created in Christ Jesus to do good works. The Father loves you so much that you are called a child of God, and that is what you truly are. You are all children of God through faith in Jesus Christ. God's Spirit testifies that we are His children and also heirs with Christ. You are a chosen people, a royal priesthood, a holy nation, and God's special possession. Nothing in all creation can ever separate you from the love of God in Christ Jesus.

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Sunday Morning Radio is over. This is Yvette signing off. Let's have a good week. 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Thanks for listening.

And that was Walala with Smoke in the Wind from Unbearable Love. Before that, Joanne Shenandoah, Peace and Power. Sharon Birch had one for us from Colors of My Heart. R. Carlos Nakai, Mountain Call. Pipestone, As the Res Turns. And Gabriel Ayala and Will Clipman with Passion, Fire, and Grace. And it's about 62 degrees here at the studio. It's a wonderful day here in the neighborhood. You're with Code Talker till 11, and let's get back to the music.

Okay, and that brings us up to 10 o'clock straight up. And that was The Tribe bringing you Sioux Valley. Before that, Burning Sky, Spirits in the Wind. Bill Miller, Every Mountain I Climb, from Ghost Dance. Mishi Donovan, Forgotten Yesterday, Weaving the Strands. Ruben Romero, Robert Tricote, and Tony Redhouse, Dance of the Warrior from Native Flamingo. And the Wilma Mankiller Singers with the Mankiller Song from Native American Currents. And that brings us up to Happy Birthday to John Dix, Amy Schilling, Lawrence Van Hooey, Gene Gotts, Mick Jagger, Dobie Gray, Bob Lilly, Dorothy Hamill, Sarah Moles, Sandra Bullock, Carl Jung, Stash Wisglowski, Christine Rothschild, Vern Coastal, Kenneth Robb, David Bregman, and Babetta Krause. Mountain Village Sunset Concert returns Wednesday, July 29th at 6 p.m. in the Sunset Plaza, this week with Pop and Soul Energy of Melina Moy. 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Monday morning on Kodo, 6 a.m., Foreign Voyages. 7 to 8 a.m., Morning Edition. And 9 a.m., The Baba Louie Show. Oh, two more things. From Monday, July 27th to Thursday, July 30th, CDOT will be paving and working on Highway 145 outside of Mountain Village. The work will run from Mountain Village Boulevard to Elk Run, mile marker 68 to 70. Drivers entering and exiting the highway at Mountain Village will be guided by flaggers through the intersection. Work will run from 7:30 a.m. to 6 p.m. Monday through Thursday. Drivers should expect full stops, alternating traffic, and 15 to 30 minute delay. The Telluride Film Fest and TMVOA invite residents and visitors to the next installment of Village Film Nights with a special screening of Steven Spielberg's Disclosure Day. Rated PG-13, 145 minutes. Monday, July 27th at the Conference Center, 7 p.m. You're in tune with listener-sponsored KOTO and KOOK, non-commercial, non-underwritten community radio stations brought to you through the generous support of its listeners. 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
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Thank you for listening.

It's delicate confronting these priests of the golden ball. 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

0: I'm a stranger in your town. 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
1: Tribal sovereignty means that, sovereign. You've been given sovereignty and you're viewed as a sovereign entity. And therefore, the relationship between the federal government and tribes is one between sovereign entities. Sovereign entities. Sovereign entities. Sovereign entities.

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Myth slayers undermine their own realities, feeding turbulence to soul's distortion streams, wearing away inside of hearts worn out, branded in prisons of fantasy and doubt. Blue Indians being pulled into melting pots, grueling class rules, the haves and have-nots. 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

haves and have-nots. 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Blue Indians, emotional siege in civilized stain. Tears fall from broken minds of man. Living carelessly, a statement of its own. Bitter fruit emerges where bitter seed is sown. Economic chains all dressed out as reward. Gender, race, age, edged in love and rage. Oppressor man, builder, keeper.

that, of course, was Blue Indians by my favorite, John Trudell. Before that, we heard from Blackfire and numerous other artists. This is Code Talker getting ready for Beatles Brunch, and Bearable and Forrest have a show all lined up for you. But I just wanted to say thanks for all your calls and comments, and remember the past and imagine the future.

0: Yeah, good morning. And it's 1 minute after 11 a.m. And thank you, Code Talker, for another amazing show in all your years, in our ears and in all your years for over 23 years. Unbelievable. Thank you so much. And thank you, listeners, to tuning in to KOTO here in Telluride and KOOK in Ridgeway and surrounding and on the World Wide Web, KOTO.org. And today is a very special Beatles brunch for me because I have my friend Forrest with me in the studio, who had his first show when he was 10 years old. And then I think we had another show in between and you were 12.
1: Yeah, I think so.
0: And how old are you now, Forrest?
1: 14.
0: 14. And he's leaving to a school outside of Colorado. And so that is for a while his last Beatles brunch with me. And say a little bit how you got anyway in... I mean, you're the Beatles fan, and I'm the other one, and all the listeners are. Tell me how you got really introduced to the Beatles.
1: I think I was just kind of exposed to it when I was really little. Like, I remember we had the Help CD in the car when I was little, and I just want to listen to that on repeat all the time. Then I kind of just found the rest of the Beatles and really loved it.
0: And for today... he put the whole set list together. And with that, we have a difference. Normally, I play vinyls only, but this is now from our digital channel here. And tell me how you put that together. I mean, I don't know the concept. Would you like to talk after each song, or do you give a little bit... synopsis of how you put it together?
1: Yeah, I'll just kind of tell you how I put it together first. I'm starting out with a song from Paul McCartney's new album. Came out a couple months ago. It's called The Boys of Dungeon Lang. First song is Days We Left Behind, which was released as a single beforehand and hit number one on the UK charts, the album, and Paul McCartney's 22nd top 10 album on the US Billboard 200. So it's a big hit. And then I'm kind of just going back in time, little John Lennon, George Harrison, and Wings.
0: And Paul McCartney.
1: Yeah, Paul McCartney. Wings. And yeah, just kind of back through some of the Beatles albums, right to Twist and Shout at the end, and then one more song from the new album. So kind of just going in reverse chronological order.
0: Yeah. What a great idea. And with that... because I haven't listened to The Boys of Dungeon Lane yet at all, so it will be a surprise for me too. And when Forrest was in the studio when he was 10 years old, he introduced me to a Beatles song I've never had listened before, and that was Bulldog. And now it's one of my favorites.
1: Yeah.
0: So thank you, Forrest, and thank you all listeners to stay tuned. Here we go.

0: Okay, so that was Days We Left Behind from the new Paul McCartney album, followed by Now and Then, which was a single released by the Beatles in 2023. And that was made in a really interesting way. So it was some old John Lennon tapes that were found, I think, by Yoko and given to the rest of the Beatles. And then in the same session where they finished Real Love in 1995 with George Harrison, they worked on Now and Then, but the original audio just wasn't clean enough for them to release. So then with the new technology in 2023, Ringo and Paul went back and cleaned it up and then were able to release it. So yeah, now we have Band on the Rung, which was from 1973, Wings from the album Band on the Rung, and after that we'll have Mind Games, which is a John Lennon song from the same year, so I just thought it's really interesting to compare what the two were doing at the same time, so yeah.
1: And here it's me on the vinyl. I'm so good. So it started by accident. Oh, here. Okay, now we can go to Band on the Run.

Okay, so that was Band on the Run by Paul McCartney and Wings, followed by Mind Games by John Lennon. Kind of just contrast, those were the same year, 1973, what the two were doing right after the Beatles broke up. So I think it's really interesting. And now we're going to do some George Harrison from 1970, What is Life, which is off All Things Must Pass, which is kind of regarded as perhaps the best solo album by Beatles, by a Beatle member. So then we'll go into Let It Be and keep making our way through the Beatles albums.

0: And you are listening to KOTO Intel, right, Colorado, and KOOK Ridgeway and surroundings, and in many of our wonderful neighborhood towns. And on the World Wide Web, KOTO.org. And this is a special, very special edition of Beatles Brunch. I have my young Beatle friend, Forrest, in the studio. And he put this amazing set together. So, Forrest, on to you for the next one.
1: Okay, so that was Let It Be from 1970. And now we're going to move on to the White Album with Savoy Truffle. And this was from 1968, and it's one of my favorite George Harrison songs. It's him writing about Eric Clapton's fondness for chocolate. And then after that, we're going to go into Strawberry Fields Forever, which is from 1967. It's a double A-side with Penny Lane, and John considers this to be one of his finest works with the Beatles, so really great.

Okay, so that was Strawberry Fields Forever, and before that was Savoy Truffle. And now we're going to go on to A Day in the Life, which is one of the best Beatles songs ever. It's from 1967, Sgt. Pepper, and its lyrics were mainly inspired by newspaper headlines. It's written by Lennon and McCartney. And then after that, In My Life from Rubber Soul, which is just one of my favorite Beatles songs.

0: So that was In My Life from 1965's Rubber Soul, and before that was A Day in the Life from 1967's Sgt. Pepper Lonely Hearts Club Band. And now we're going to go to 1965's Help, and I've Just Seen a Face, and after that, Twist and Shout from 1963.
1: Okay. Oh, Forrest, what a great show. Thank you so much.

0: after that?
1: Because we're going to say goodbye right now, playing these last songs. Because Spice of Life is in the house. Curry. Yes. And I immensely enjoyed to be the engineer for Forrest's choices of Beatles songs. And I liked it. What did you say?
0: Chronological order. Yeah, yes. Just going backwards in time. We're going to go back to the newest ones.
1: And now to the newest form. When did it come out, Boys of Dungeon?
0: At the end of May, so very recent.
1: Wow, wonderful. And thank you for listening. And stay tuned in, as always, to your favorite radio station, KOTO FM dial, or on KOTO.org, and of course also KOOK Ridgeway and surrounding areas.

0: Okay, so that was Twist and Shout from 1963 off Please Please Me. And that was the last song recorded on the day. They recorded the whole album, Please Please Me, in one day, and this was the last song they did. Jong's voice was very hoarse that day, and he wanted to do another take, but his voice was just shot, and they couldn't do it. So now we're going to go do a couple of my favorite songs off the new Paul McCartney album that I mentioned in the beginning, starting with Ripples in a Pond.
1: And Mountaintop.
0: Oh, yeah, and Mountaintop.

Ah, KOTO Telluride. It is the top of the hour, noon on a Sunday, which means you are in tune with the spice of life on KOTO Telluride. I've got you for 2 hours, going to be here till 2 o'clock, and I've got a crate full of records. I know what you are thinking. What has Curry been listening to this week? And what a worthwhile question. We will answer that today. Going to be having some fun here with you. I have one responsibility, and that would be at 1 o'clock. I will read the community calendar to you. We'll talk about the weather. Till then, we'll be enjoying some good music. Thanks so much for hanging out on a Sunday. Thanks so much for tuning in to KOTO Telluride.

That last one there, Daffodils, Kevin Parker and Mark Ronson. I'm going to keep it grooving here. This is another Krungbin track that we're going to play for you, or that I'm going to play for you. It's called Time, You and I. This one's fun. I have a bunch of music kind of lined up for you here. We're working through my record crate as we speak. I also have been listening to some live Umphrey's McGee, and they've made some shakeups in that band in the last month. And we're going to listen to what they have been doing lately. Anyway, I'm going to let you listen to some Krungbin here. Enjoy.

Yeah, lovely, lovely, lovely. What a time to be alive. All right, ladies and gents, this next one I'm going to play because this is volunteer radio and I get to. This goes out to my softball team. I play on the Sobernauts. And this week, and I guess this year, we were the B-League softball champions, which means I'm going to play a little party music for us. This is one song that we'll party to. I'm going to play some Fish in a little bit. We'll party to that too. Hey, but way to go, boys. Bringing back that championship. Congrats to everybody that was playing softball. If you made it through the season without injury, that's good news. So anyway, I'm going to let Nelly take it over.

All right. Thanks for playing my game. That is the quota for old school 2000 bangers on Kodo. So thanks for listening to some Nelly. For putting up with that, I'm gonna treat you to something that's a little more Telluride speed. This also goes with the softball theme. Congrats, Sobernuts.

hard, all right, ladies and gents. That was Sweet Thing. Sweet Thang, actually, with an A, by Shuggy Otis. Up next, I'm going to play some Umphrey's McGee for you. Umphrey's has been... They've had kind of a shake-up a little bit. So the drummer, Chris Myers, there's a new drummer. I forget the new guy's name, but he's good. I've been listening to his music. I am enjoying it. I am a Umphrey's fan, kind of a long time. So they've had kind of two shakeups. The drummer, Chris Myers, we've got a new drummer. And then the lead guitarist, his name is Jake Seniger. He stepped away from the band as well. And I've been a little apprehensive to dive back in and see what type of music and what the music is sounding like. I kind of am in like some Umphrey's groups online, which is lame. However, it's hilarious to read the stuff. One of the groups is called Velociraptors for Jesus Christ. And it's an Umphrey's McGee fan group on Facebook. Anyway, they get into all sorts of debates. And so people were talking about how good the band has been sounding. So I'm like, okay, you know what? I trust them. Let me check it out. So a couple days ago, I listened to their latest show. And this was in Delaware. Where was it exactly? Let's see. Lou's Ferry Grounds in Lou's, Delaware, I think. I don't know. I think I got that right. This was on July 19th. And they played a really, really, really fun set. To those that listen to Umphrey's, all like three of you that are listening right now, the music that they've been putting together as of late without Jake Seniger has been a lot like their very first album. Their very first album was called Local Band Does Okay. And that was really their launching point for most of the stuff that they're still doing. The jams that they get into on a nightly basis, the best ones, a lot of times, come from that very first album, Local Band Does Okay. Back when that album was coming out, they had a different drummer, Mike Miro, was his name, and Mike stepped away from the band, and they moved to Chris Myers and this and that. So the band has seen these transitions throughout the years. They are in, again, kind of a pocket where they've stepped back to that music that they were making at the beginning of their career. However, Brendan Bayless, Joel Cummings, Ryan Stasek, they're better musicians than they were in the early 2000s. So when they step into these jams, like a Prowler, like a Second Self, they've been doing this for 20 years. So the music that I really fell in love with was some of their early stuff, you know, Local Band Does Okay. And they're doing music like that again, or they're doing that music again. It's the same human beings that have just played these songs in and out for 20 years. Their transitions are incredibly tight. This is not a classic song that they do. This is kind of a piano heavy song that they do called Mamou. But I'm going to play two songs, Mamou into Second Self. And Second Self, really, my jaw kind of dropped and I was like, man, this is really fun to listen to. So anyway, this is Umphrey's McGee. This is their last live show that they played. So this is very, very, very recent Umphrey's with a new drummer and no lead guitarist or no Jake Seniger. I'm going to let it roll. Y'all enjoy.

That is Joel Cummins, everybody. I don't have anything else to add to that, so we're just going to play another song. One more time for Joel Cummins, everybody. My mom said if you don't have anything nice to say, you shouldn't say anything.

Holy heck. That's what all of you wish your band could do. That's Humphreys McGee, ladies and gentlemen. The song is called Second Self, and they are still cooking with gas. That is just fun for everybody. I'm going to talk to you for a little bit of time here, ladies and gents. Well, not talk to you. I read to you. These aren't my thoughts, but I will share them with you. Let's see. Just one page of news? What a treat for all of us. All right. Happy birthday. John Dix, Amy Schilling, Lawrence Van Hoey, Gene Gotts, Mick Jagger, Doobie Gray, Bob Lilly, Dorothy Hamill, Sarah Moles, Sandra Bullock, Carl Jung, Stash Wislocki, Christine Rothschild, Vern Costell, Kenneth Robb, David Bregman, Babetta Kraus. I'm sure I got those right. Happy birthday, everybody. Everybody that I listed here and everybody that I tried to list here. Happy birthday. Mountain Village Sunset Concert Series returns Wednesday, July 29th at 6 p.m. in Sunset Plaza. This week with the pop and soul energy of Melina Moy. Free, family-friendly show. Y'all, I'm going to turn this fan off. Hold on. Love you. I'm back. Yeah, that's a little bit better. Who knows? All right, where were we? We just talked about the Mountain Village Sunset Concert Series. That is this Wednesday, July 29th at 6 p.m. in Sunset Plaza. That'll be featuring Melina Moy, and that is a free, family-friendly show. So everybody, bring your friends' moms and their kids. All right, KOTO's Neighborhood Concert Series is back. KOTO's Live at the Drive music series kicks off Thursday, July 30th, featuring Big Something Unplugged. The show is from 5 to 8 p.m. in the driveway at the Purple House on Pine. That's 207 North Pine Street and is free for all. 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Fired up about that. Okay. 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Thanks. Find the full community calendar, including live music, at KOTO.org. And now for the weather. Right, y'all, I'm going to hit you with the good old-fashioned weather report. Okay? I'm going to turn around. Look out this here window. Oh, what a day we got going. It is cloudy, I'll say. I'm seeing more gray cloud than I am blue sky. Let me confirm that. Oh, yeah. 100% confirmed. We've got some pretty big whitish grayish clouds doing their thing out there, kind of bustling around. I can see the end of the valley, so I don't have any precipitation, like, you know, currently in my way. Let's talk about what the pros say about our weather. Okay, hey, first off, it is 81.7 degrees according to the thermometer here at the Purple House on Pine. The National Weather Service is saying that it's 72 degrees at the airport in Telluride.
Sure, likely story. Humidity is 43% up there. Wind speed is about 6 miles per hour, west, southwest on that. Our forecast, let's talk about that. This afternoon, showers and thunderstorms, mainly before 5 p.m., high near 78. Winds around 5 miles per hour. The chance of precipitation is at 80%. Tonight, 40% chance of showers, low around 54. Monday, chance of showers and thunderstorms. Chance on that day is 60%. We are really looking between 3 and 4 p.m. Shocker. Monday night, slight chance of showers. Tuesday, slight chance of showers. It is saying a chance of precipitation is 80%. 80%. Tuesday night, we got a chance. Wednesday, we got a good chance. 90%. Wednesday night, chance. Thursday, a chance of showers in the afternoon. They don't give me a percentage that day on Thursday, but there is a chance. Same with Friday. And mostly sunny on Saturday. All right, so hey, we are probably going to get some rain in the afternoons, you know? Maybe. We'll see if it's like a workable amount and not like a flash flood amount. Thank you to all of the radio DJs who have been Johnny on the spot reporting what's going on the roads. Earlier this week, I was heading towards Montrose and I had to pick up a couple things from the shipping shed there in Placerville. Well, I got out of there, I made my right turn heading towards Montrose, and then I hear Ben on the airwaves. He's like, ladies and gentlemen, you know, he was talking about a mudslide that I come through Norwood. This was a week ago. This is not today. This was a week ago. And I'm like, man, like I am really up to date. I was maybe within 2 minutes of that. And it's pretty cool to hear that information. So always stay tuned to KOTO Telluride. On the front of all things fire, we have things have been getting contained, which is kind of cool. 37% containment on the Gold Mountain fire. It is at 38,000 acres. I am reading the information on the Watch Duty app right now. Highly recommend giving that a look and checking that out. We don't have anything overtly pressing to report right now, but very happy to report that the containment percentage has been steadily going up. That is due to hard efforts from your firefighters and your emergency responders, and some good luck with some weather as well. We'll hope to see that weather continue and the hard work. Love you guys. Thank you. All right, that is all I got. I guess I do need to read this. To be read with each community calendar. That's what I just did. 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Thanks so much for tuning in. This is the Spice of Life. I got you till 2 o'clock today.

Ladies and gentlemen, that was Railroad Earth. The song is called Black Bear. I saw a black bear running across Silver Pick Road just a couple days ago. It was a little bear cub. Actually, I did not see the mother. And luckily, I was in my truck. So, you know, more novel than anything. All right. Hey, so I have some confessions to do. So 2 weeks ago, I had my show and I played a song called Hey Joe. It's a cover done by Medeski Martin and Wood. And I made a mistake. I know. That is insane. A man making a mistake. I'm here to fess up to it because I've been wrong for 2 weeks and I'm kind of over that. So I introduced Hey Joe and I said it was written by the Beatles, which is like straight up wrong. Now, I have an excuse, right? The show in front of me is Beatles Brunch. And I was preoccupied with, I don't know, that. I guess that's a fine enough excuse for being wrong. Nonetheless, the song Hey Joe, I've actually taken a little deep dive at, because, you know, I just didn't want to stay wrong. So here it is. In 1962, Billy Roberts registered Hey Joe for copyright in the United States. In late 1965, Los Angeles-based garage band The Leaves recorded the earliest known commercial version of Hey Joe, which was recorded as a single entitled Hey Joe, Where You Gonna Go? They re-recorded the song and released it in 1966 as a single, which became a hit in the U.S., reaching number 31 on the Billboard Hot 100 chart. In October of 1966, Jimi Hendrix recorded Hey Joe for his first single with the Jimi Hendrix Experience. That is where most of us know this song. I'm going to play it again because it is amazing. This is a cover of Hey Joe, as made famous by the Jimi Hendrix Experience. This is done by Medeski, Martin, and Wood.

0: up, shake my good foot. A good life is a good look.
1: All right, y'all, I got about 21 minutes left, and I'm just going all good vibes here. This song is called Good Foot.
0: Kiss myself, and I'm gonna do it right here.

0: That was Seventh Heaven by Dave Guy. This next one, Primrose by Nato 8.
1: What you doing? Are you busy? No, I was just wondering, we should do something today. The weather's really good.

KOTO Telluride. That has been a fun Sunday for me. Thanks for tuning in. Up next, we have the Galloping Groove. He will be holding it down till 4. We have a loaded Sunday, as always. Go my show, Galloping Groove. Then we go DJ Hideout. Then we go Sunday Evening Classical into Dogbane. So stay tuned right here at KOTO. I will see you in 2 weeks. Thanks so much.

Hello, Telluride. This is Rob Nealon with the Galloping Groove. 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

Devon Pennicott on the tenor saxophone.

Okay, Telluride, you just heard Sunrise by Trombone Shorty. Before that, Hole in One by Delvin Lamar Organ Trio. Before that, you have Black, a live recording by John Batiste, one of our upcoming headliners at Blues and Brews. Super excited for that, as I always say. If you're there, definitely don't miss it. Should be a great time. We're going to keep this one rolling, kind of improvising as we go today. Let's get I'm Broke by Black Joe Lewis and the Honey Bears. This is the Galloping Groove.

Okay, Telluride, that was Don't Change For Me by Nigel Hall. Before that, you got to be good by Gots to Street Park and Pip Millay. Before that, Good to Be Back Home with Charles Bradley and the Menahan Street Band. And then, last but not least, going backwards, People Say by the Meters. Oh, we're keeping it funky, pulling the best of the best from our past 33 and some change shows, or a couple like half and quarter shows there where I had to run. But can you believe it? We're at show number 34. By the end of the year, we're going to be pushing 50. I know to some of the DJs here, that's probably nothing, just drop in the bucket, but pretty exciting considering I started this as fill-in DJ just to see if I enjoyed it. And I guess the answer is yes. Yes, I do. If you're thinking about becoming a DJ, you can always go to koto.org, and there's generally information on there to figure out how to volunteer. We do classes where you kind of come in and they give you show you the ropes once every year or so, sometimes more. But yeah, we're always looking for good people with good taste, and sometimes, you know, not great taste, but whatever. Music is each of our choices. Coming up, we're going to keep it funky with some Lettuce, one of the headliners at Jazz Fest, with their track from 2020 off the Resonate album, Good Morning, Mr. Schmink.

Okay, that was Burning by Corey Wong of, you may know, from Wolfpack and Metropole Orquest. Before that, Ventura by the Fearless Flyers, another Wolfpack off-branch. And before that, Good Morning, Mr. Schmink by Lettuce. We've got about 12 more minutes here on the Galloping Groove until the top of the hour when we have our action line. And we'll be reading things like the Lost and Found housing line and trying to remember what the third one is. Job line. So yeah, let's keep it going with another Lettuce track. Keep on. This is the Galloping Groove.

Okay, Telluride, it is 3 o'clock. That means it's time for the action line. We're going to let Disco Ulysses, instrumental by Wolfpack, play here in the background and keep us company. You just heard The Well by Marcus King, Find a Way by Robert Randolph and the Family Band, and Keep On by Lettuce. Looking at Jobline, Kodo is looking for a Monday 6 to 9 a.m. DJ every other week. Will train. Ben himself will train you. If you're interested in becoming a DJ, we were just talking about this like 20 minutes ago, reach on out to Ben at koto.org or reach him at 917-728-4334. That actually might be the Kodo number. So yeah, call me and let us know if you want to become a DJ. If you're willing to wake up at 6 a.m. bright and early and kick off everyone's day in a good mood. 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That is it for our job line. If you have a job, or you're looking to, or if you're looking for a job, or you're looking to hire people, reach on out. You know, we know all the businesses around town are always looking for good people who show up and do good work, and you can get it listed and announced over the airwaves here at Kodo World Headquarters. Going to Lost and Found. No date on this one, so it looks like it is within the past few days. Based on others, a black Samsung phone was found. Luisa Ortiz, I cannot read that. Looks like it's an AT&T black Samsung phone. It is here at the radio station on Pine Street. If you lost a black Samsung phone or know somebody who does, let them know. It is here at Kodo. On the 23rd, somebody lost a silver necklace with a diamond on Main Street, Telluride, aka Colorado Ave, and they're offering a reward. Woohoo! Reach out to them. There's no name at 917-708-4745. Again, that's 917-708-4745. Lost was a tan/brown wallet that was lost by Karen Rowe. If you found a brown wallet, reach out to Karen at 720-289. I think that's 289 or 299. Hard to tell. 1212. Going to the housing line. It is empty, folks. If you happen to have an extra room, an extra house, heck, we'll even take a shack at this point. Locals are always looking for housing. Get it listed here at Kodo, and we'll announce it out there, and I'm sure you'll have more than enough interest. Well, it is 3:03 here at the Purple House on Pine. It is 77.7 degrees out. It seems to be cooling down. It was like 84 when I arrived, and so that's much welcome. Looks like we've got some rain in the forecast, although it is coming straight over Palmyra Peak, so always hard to tell if it's going to hit us or just get rain shadowed, drop it all over on the Rico side of things. You know, maybe have the rain jacket, bring your umbrella, and be ready for anything. 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Up next, we're going to keep it going with some Wolfpack and Antoine Stanley on vocals with New Guru.

Okay, that was Hard Top by Corey Wong and Dirty Loops. Before that, Starship Syncopation by Corey Wong, Metropole Orchestre, and Jules Buckley. And before that, we had New Guru by Wolfpack with Antoine Stanley on vocals. We have definitely been stuck in a little like Wolfpack Corey Wong universe here. We're going to try to break out and slow things down with one of my favorite tracks the past year that I just came across after they played here in Telluride. Can't Come Down by Sir Woman.

0: thinking of.
1: That was Making Love from the R Vinyl Sessions by Sir Woman. Before that, you had Does Anybody Know by Jesse Roper, then She's a Winner by Neil Francis, and Make Some Room by The Suffers. Up next, we got one of our headliners from Bluegrass Thursday night, Tedeschi Trucks Band. Funny little bit, my friend Lee came out from San Francisco, in part because, you know, he loves bluegrass, but also Tedeschi Trucks is his favorite band, he says, since he was like 19. And at the last second, I'm like, you know what, let's go grab a drink, first night in town, like, come on, just like wake up. And we go to Veneta, and who's there but Susan Tedeschi and Derek Trucks, and they were having a ball. I guess that would have been Wednesday night. So, I mean, definitely made his trip well worth it to see them, you know, sitting at the table next to us. I don't know. Didn't really get to talk to him, but they seem like they're definitely a hoot and a half. So up next, without further ado, on the Galloping Groove, Ain't That Something by Tedeschi Trucks Band.

That was Mississippi by J.J. Graham Mofro. It is 3:45 here at the Purple House on Pine, and our time together is coming to an end in a short 14, 15 minutes. But good news for you. Coming up next from 4 to 6 is DJ Hideout. 6 to 9 is Sunday Evening Classical. And at 9, Dogbane Until Late. No official end time. Oh, would you hear that? It sounds like the sky is angry, everyone. Looking at the radar, we definitely have some thunderstorms and rain clouds pushing in over us. Still getting rain shadowed by the peaks to our south. It seems like it's kind of coming from the southeast going northwest. So we'll see what we actually get. Definitely looks, a little messy, but like the other day, the same thing happened and we basically saw almost nothing here in town. But bring the rain jacket, bring the umbrella, at least until, 7, 8 p.m. when it starts to clear out as it usually does, and stay dry. Up next, another Marcus King Band track, Rita Is Gone. This is Rob Nealon on the Galloping Groove on KOTO Telluride.

up before he can see the sky. Yes, and how many ears must one man have before he can hear people cry? Yes, and how many deaths will it take till he knows

Hey there, folks. DJ Hideout here. It's 4:01. Get some music going. 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Birthdays for today. Oh, this is nice. Is this right? Oh, no. Okay. I thought it was a one-page calendar. It's two, but it's not too long. Okay. Birthdays for today, July 26th. John Dix, Amy Schilling, Lawrence Van Hoey, Jeanne Gotts, Mick Jagger, Dobie Gray, Bob Lilly, Dorothy Hamill, Sarah Moles, Sandra Bullock, Carl Jung, Stash Wislowski, Christine Rothschild, Vern Costell, Kenneth Robb, David Bregman, and Babette Cruz. Mountain Village's Sunset Concert Series returns Wednesday, July 29th at 6 p.m. in Sunset Plaza. 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Box 1069 Telluride 81435 or drop off at 207 North Pine Street, Telluride. Thanks. All right, it was one page. Okay. You can find the full community calendar, including live music, at koto.org. Some other notable notes. The Telluride Film Festival and TMBOA invite residents and visitors to the next installment of Village Film Nights with a special screening of Steven Spielberg's Disclosure Day. It's rated PG-13. It's 145 minutes. That's Monday, July 27th at the Telluride Conference Center. And then this... from Monday, July 27th to Thursday, July 30th, CDOT will be performing paving work on Highway 145 outside of Mountain Village. The work will run from Mountain Village Boulevard to Elk Run, mile marker 68 through 70. Drivers entering and exiting the highway at Mountain Village will be guided by flaggers through the intersection. Work will run from 7:30 a.m. to 6 p.m. Monday through Thursday. Drivers should expect full stops, alternating traffic, and 15 to 30 minute delays. Heads up. All right, and now let's go to the weather. We've been getting some rain, which is so wonderful and amazing.
And I'll say this with the preface that I grew up in Jersey and I lived in Georgia, so I get it. But it is humid. It's pretty humid for Colorado right now. So, all right, tonight, chance of thunderstorms. Monday, high of 77, and then chance of thunderstorms later in the day. And that cycle continues through Thursday. So we're in it. We're in monsoon season. Thank goodness. All right, DJ Hideout, I'm with you till 6 o'clock. Thanks for tuning in. Okay, bye.

It's 5 o'clock. You're in tune with KOTO 91.7, 89.3, 105.3, 100.3, 90.3, and KOTO.org.

0: 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All right. Hi, Telluride. I got a very special guest DJ here with me. Horace, you want to say hi?
1: No.
0: No. Do you want to say, what's up, Telluride? What's up, Telluride? Okay, we got a next. Our next song is an in-house request from Mom. Mom requested this next song. Okay, so we're going to play it. I'm going to bring this up, bring this down, and then I'm going to hit play right here. Here we go. Is that cool? DJ in the training, folks.

I'm going to sign off with you. Thanks for tuning in. I'm DJ Hideout. We got Sunday Evening Classical coming in at 6. And then at 9 o'clock, we got Dogbane. 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